0: Él considera que la reacción de los agentes de ICE fue accidental, o hubo la intención clara de matarlo. ¿Qué pudo haber ocurrido ahí?
1: Daniel, from what you saw, do you think the ICE agent's reaction was kind of circumstantial? I mean, that they thought at some point their life was at risk and kind of accidentally happened what happened? Or do you think they had the intention at some point to shoot?
2: What I saw are agents that are conditioned to, and then this is just my opinion, my observation, is that they are conditioned to be on almost like robotic, where they're conditioned to just do their jobs. There is no emotion. I saw them walking around the vehicles after the man had passed away, and they were just taking care of themselves. And it's almost like there were just a robotic motion, you know, just motioning without it. Now, I didn't see any emotion at all in what they did, except for the person that did shoot him. He appeared to be in shock, but that's all I saw. The others didn't seem to show emotion at all that I could see. In fact, one of them waved for me to go back inside, which I swore to them. I said all kinds of things to them because I was so angry and so upset. Go ahead.
1: Yes. Bueno, él dice que, y eso es su opinión, su perspectiva desde lo que vio y desde donde lo vio, él dice que estos agentes están como en un modo robot, entrenados para una misión y dispuestos a cumplirla, digamos. 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
3: Son las 9:58, Patricia Pardo.
4: Andrés, preguntémosle por favor a Daniel si después del hecho ha tenido el contacto con la esposa de Joan Sebastián, sabe qué ha pasado con ella, con la hijita.
1: Daniel, did you have the chance after all of this, in this few days, have you had the chance to meet Mr. Guerrero's wife, his little kid, his little daughter? Have you had the chance to meet him?
2: I have not, and I certainly would, but I think right now it would be so.
1: Daniel?
2: Excuse me.
1: Don't worry.
2: Yes, I'm here. I'm just very emotional.
1: Don't worry.
2: I would be very. I don't think I'm ready to meet her at this point because I think I would just break down. And I feel for her. I saw her, and I saw her reaction, and it's an awful thing to go through. And I saw the aftermath of the shooting, and it's my job, I believe, and my duty to speak about what I saw, because in the past they've shot other people, even American citizens, and they've lied about it. ICE has lied about it, and I'm not going to stand by and not say what I saw, what I heard. That's why.
1: Pues,
2: that's why I'm doing this.
1: Patricia, dice